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Myanmar repatriates 497 Nigerians from Niger Republic. Stakeholders urge new GM registrar to tackle both challenges. From the foreign scene, at least 90 killed in Chinese code 9 explosions, state media reports.

Today being Saturday, 6th Zulhijjah, 14.7 equivalent to 23rd May of the year 2026. I am Fatima Musa with the details of the news. The United Nations has warned that about 35 million Nigerians are at risk of acute hunger. The UN humanitarian country team in New York City, United States, said Nigeria was facing a deepening hunger crisis, with 9 million at risk of the lamentation of fruits. It said nearly 1 in 7 people in Nigeria are likely to face acute food insecurity during his year's lamentation. The UN said the latest report makes Nigeria one of the world's largest hunger crises, with the burden falling overwhelmingly in the northern part of the country. Across northwest and northeast Nigeria, the UN said an estimated of over 6 million children are likely to be acutely malnourished in the year. Nigeria and Poland have signed a plan to defend bilateral cooperation in defense, digital economy, agriculture, and other strategic sectors. Speaking during a courtesy visit by the Poland's Deputy Prime Minister and Minister of Digital Affairs, Vice President Kasim Jitina declared that President Bola Ahmed Tinubu's economic reforms have unlocked the country's poor potential and strengthened its attractiveness to investors. He said Nigeria remained open for business and was eager to strengthen mutually beneficial ties with Poland and areas where the European nations had demonstrated comparative advantage, adding that the economic reforms under President Bola Ahmed Tinubu has repositioned the country and creates an enabled environment for investment and stronger international partnerships. The National Emergency Management Agency, NEMA, has repatriated 497 Nigerian migrants from Niamey to Kano. The head of operations, NEMA Kano office, Dr. Nira Abdullahi, said the exercise was a voluntary repatriation and not a forced evacuation. Abdullahi said the operation was a tripartite arrangement involving the Nigerian mission in Niger Republic, the Ministry of Foreign Affairs, and the International Organization of Migration, IOM, to ensure the safe and dignified return of standard Nigerians. He said the returnees comprise 174 males, 97 females, 137 boys, and 9 girls from Kano, Jigawa, Borno, Kaduna, among others. According to Abdullahi, the agency, in collaboration with relevant stakeholders, caters for the returnees upon arrival. He said the National Commission for Refugees, Migrants and Internally Displaced Persons provide joined the Nigerian Red Cross medical team for returnees with health challenges. Abdullahi attributed the migration of many returnees to the search of better economic opportunities abroad, adding that most of them were likely heading to Libya but returned after realizing the journey was unsafe. The NEMA official said the agency provided meals, and after physical verification and proposals will be transported back to their respective state, while advising Nigerians to escape trouble to seek for Ghana, Festus, and other countries. Abdullahi said that no country is better than their country of origin. Former Minister of Transportation Rotimi Amaechi has said that politicians will keep stealing if Nigeria

0: Foundation are influencing Nigerians among nothing that it time Nigerian wake up and do to the need for. The chairman of the Independent National Electoral Commission, INEC, Josh Amapitan, has promised to set standard with next month's Ekiti State of Cycle governorship election. Amapitan equally stated that the governorship fall would be a litmus test and a mirror for the 2027 general elections. He spoke yesterday at a meeting of the Interagency Consultative Committee on Election Security in Ado Ekiti, warning against the spread of misinformation with the aim of creating panic before, during, and after the elections. Amapitan also said that steering the preparation for the upcoming of cycle election represents a continuous commitment of the commission. He assured that the commission would deliver a free, fair, and credible election that genuinely reflects the choices of the people of Ekiti State. The Federal Road Safety Corps FRSC has commanded an alleged attack on its officers during a routine traffic enforcement operation in Abuja. In a statement signed by Deputy Corps Commander, Corps Public Education Officer Oshundu Ahari, the FRSC described the incident as unacceptable and a threat of public safety and law enforcement. According to the statement, the incident occurred on Thursday when an FRSC patrol team plugged down a Toyota Carina driver over a suspected traffic violation. The cops noted that the driver initially refused to stop and drove dangerously before eventually being intercepted in traffic near the command area, and that the situation escalated when the enforcement team approached him for routine check of vehicle and driver documents. The FRSC stated that the motorists became hostile, badly abusive, and desisted lawful directive despite efforts by personnel to de-escalate the confrontation. It added that the situation further deteriorated when the driver advanced toward officers and pulled out a pistol, firing two shots within the vicinity of the command. The suspect was thereafter handed over to the Nigeria Police Force at Live Cam Police Station, along with the firearm, ammunition, components, and the vehicle involved in the incident. Preliminary finding, according to the cops, identifying the suspect as an operative with the State Security Service, the matter has since been transferred to the appropriate authorities for investigation. For today's business report, here is our correspondent, Amitim is Abrahman.
1: The federal government

Asian stakeholders have urged the newly appointed registrar of the Joint Admissions and Matriculation Board, JAM, Prof. Shegun Aina, to improve ASEAN's partners' inclusiveness and technological efficiency in the conduct of examination nationwide. Stakeholders spoke during a separate interview on Friday in Abuja following Mr. Aina's appointment as registrar of the examination body. The national president of the Foreign Teacher Association of Nigeria, PTA, Boniface Odey, described the appointment of that 39-year-old professor as appropriate, emphasizing that it should not be a barrier to leadership. Mr. Odey, however, urged the new registrar to address challenges associated with the computer-based text examination system, especially inadequate access to computers in many secondary schools. He added that while the CBT policy was commendable, school must first be equipped with computers to enable students to acquire basic digital skills before examinations. The PTA president also called for more flexible policies regarding correction of candidates' personal details, including names and age, noting that genuine registration mistakes should be accommodated without unnecessary bottlenecks. The Independent National Electoral Commission, INEC, has begun a review of Wednesday's judgment of the Federal High Court Abuja, while Lowfield this month deadline for political parties to submit their digital members register. The court violated the timeframe contained in the revised timetable and schedule of activities for next year's election released by INEC. Justice Muhammad Umar said there were inconsistencies with the prohibition of the Electoral Act 2026. However, certified true copy CTC of the judgment was yet to be served on the commission at first time, according to inside source. You are listening to the news from the studios of Rahma Radio 97.3 FM. You can also listen to us live on www.rahmatv.com or follow us on Facebook, Twitter and Instagram on Rahma Television. The news will continue in a moment. Please stay tuned.

Welcome back. The news continues with our today's report on important event that took place on this date in history with Amatu Isa Brahman.

Tinkertinen, Adolf Hitler declared Germany's intention to move into Poland, escalating tension in Europe just months before the outbreak of World War II. In 1994, more than 270

0: Also, on this day in 1994, Roman Herzog was elected president of Germany, later becoming an influential figure in post-Cold War German politics. In 2007, the U.S. President Donald Trump met with Pope Francis at the Vatican during Trump's first international presidential tour. And in 2009, Indian Prime Minister Narendra Modi and his Bharatiya Janata Party secured a landslide election victory in what became the world's largest democratic election, with more than 600 million voters participating. To add, in 2022, U.S. President Joe Biden stated the United States will be willing to use force to defend Taiwan in the event of Chinese invasion, drawing major international attention and reaction from Beijing. I'm Amitin Isa Brahman, reporting for more comprehensive news.
1: The Federal Red Safety Corps has called for innovative competency-based driver education to reduce road traffic crash and fatalities in Nigeria. The Corps Marshal Shehu Muhammad made the call on Friday at the 2026 annual mandatory training workshop for driving school proprietors and instructors in Kaduna. Muhammad, represented by Zonal Commanding Officer Kaduna ACM Abdullahi Sunusi, said on safe driver behavior, inadequate training for understanding of traffic regulations and weak driving culture remained major causes of crash nationwide. According to him, driving school play a strategic role in preparing motorists before they enter the nation's road transport system. He noted that the program had strengthened regulation of driving school, improved training in cycling curricula, promote professionalism among instructors, and enhance the credibility of driver license. Prominent Islamic cleric Ahmad Abubakar Gumi has denied allegations linking him to statement allegedly supporting banditry in Nigeria, describing the claim as false, manipulated, and malicious. In a statement post on his verified Facebook page on Saturday, Gumi said some of his past media interviews on insecurity were being deliberately misrespected by what he called and takes interest group in the individual driving by free justice and sectional intercent content creations. He alleged that such individuals were using sensational headlines to attract attention and online traffic at the expense of human suffering and sacrifice. Gumi firmly stated that he has never supported for justifying banditry in any form, describing himself as a loyal Nigerian citizen. He urged the public and relevant authorities to disregard what he called fake and manipulated materials circulating against him. He also warned that individuals continue to spread falsehoods about him from the date of the statement would face legal action. The Academic Staff Union of Secondary School ASUS has bemoaned the adoption of teachers and pupils in already local governments of Oyo State, warning that increase and attack on school will increase the statistic of out-of-school children in Nigeria. The union held that worsening security may undermine access to education and threaten the further of millions of Nigerian children. A statement jointly signed by the Union's National President, Comrade Sola Adigun, and the National President Relations Officer, Comrade Felix Olsen Abesanwa, which was made unavailable to newsmen in Oshobo. teased the federal government and security agencies to intensifying efforts to secure the release of abducted victims and restore safety across affected communities. They stress that education cannot thrive in an atmosphere of fear and violence, noting that many parents are now withdrawing their children from school due to safety concerns, while some schools in high-risk areas are struggling to operate effectively. However, ASUS commended the efforts and sacrifices of security agencies in confronting insecurity nationwide, but insisted that greater urgency and coordination are now required. Now to the foreign scene. At least 90 people have been killed in a coal mine blast in northern China, according to the state media. The gas explosion at the coal mine in Shavi province in the worst mining disaster in China since 2009, where there were 247 workers reportedly on duty when the blast happened, with more than

been having poisonous gas. According to state media, though it is not clear what type of gas it was. U.S. Secretary of State Marco Rubio has trade to reassure allies over U.S. decision on troop deployments in Europe. Rubio's intervention at the end of a NATO foreign ministers meeting in Sweden come after President Donald Trump said the U.S. would send an extra 500 troops to Poland. The announcement had caused confusion among the allies of the Transatlantic Defense Organization. However, at a new conference after the NATO meeting on Friday, Rubio said the U.S. was constantly revaluing its troops present in view of its global commitment. Trump made the announcement about a new Polish deployment as NATO ministers were in Sweden for talks. Writing on his Truth social platform on Thursday, Trump said the decision was based on the U.S. relationship with Polish President Kato won't be backed during presidential elections at least here and who is his longtime supporter. Vladimir Putin has promised retaliation after accusing Ukraine for carrying out a deadly attack on a student dormitory on an occupied part of eastern Ukraine. 10 people were killed and 38 other injured in the overnight strike in the town of Starvlik in the Luhansk region. The local Russian backed governor said another 11 people remain missing, he said. Ukraine's military said it has hit the headquarters of Russia's elite Rubik and drone military unit in Starvlik. It did not say whether it was the same building as well as the one identified by Russia, but Putin said there were military facilities, intelligence service facilities, or related service in the vicinity. He ordered the Russian military to prepare proposals on how to retaliate. The Russian leader said the Ukrainian strike has been carried out in 3 waves using 16 drones. United States President Donald Trump has directed that Nigerians and other foreign nationals seeking permanent residency in the U.S. must return to their home countries to complete the green card application process, except under what authorities describe as extraordinary circumstances. The policy shift was announced on Friday by the U.S. Citizenship and Immigration Services, which said the measures is intended to restore the original framework of U.S. immigration law. In a statement, the agency said individuals seeking to adjust their immigration status from within the United States would now be required to process their residently applications through U.S. consular offices and abroad under the supervision of the Department of State. The agency said the new approach would reinforce compliance with immigration procedures and reduce the number of unsuccessful applicants who remain in the country after their cases are denied. According to agency, the policy will primarily affect holders of non-immigrant visas, including international students, temporary workers, and tourists who enter the United States for specific and limited purpose. To end the news, here are the major news highlights. 35 million Nigerian drugs are killed hunger in coming months, UN. Neymar repatriates 497 Nigerian from Niger Republic. Stakeholders urge new gem registrar to tackle both challenges. From the foreign scene, at least 90 killed in Chinese coal mine explosion statement.

0: Hello, welcome to another interesting package of English for Learners, an English teaching program brought to you by Campfire English Academy, courtesy of Rahma Radio 97.3 FM. My name is Anas Aminu Campfire, and with me are in the studio are
1: Mustafa Abdul Karim Kopanaisa. Idris Umar.
0: English for Learners is designed to help improve your grammar, vocabulary, pronunciation, as well as conversational English. In today's package, we will first continue talking about words that take ER to be nouns from verbs. In the second segment, we will bring new confusing words. Is there a good answer or suggest to have near your pen and paper to write down the words and expressions to be brought in the program? Stay with us. Barkanmu da sake saduwa a wannan shiri mai farin jini na English for Learners, wato Turanci don masu koyo. 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
1: Many office holders embezzle public funds.
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1: Many office holders embezzle public funds.
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1: embezzle public funds.
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0: 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Office holders embezzle public funds.
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0: for
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0: 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Sai zama HID. He hid behind the curtain. 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
1: Some have hidden theirs, but I can't say who the hiders are.
0: Tagarabaramji.
1: Some have hidden theirs, but I can't say who the hiders are.
0: Some have hidden theirs. But I can't say who the hiders
1: are. Even makeup can't hide her age. Even
0: makeup
1: Despite his good appearance, he couldn't hide his ignorance.
0: Despite his good appearance. He couldn't hide his ignorance. Ya kasa koyi jahilcin sa. 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
1: 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The hammer disturbed us while working on the roof.
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1: when he saw the police his heart was hammering
0: When he saw the police,
1: his heart was hammering.
0: Hmm. Hmm. Hmm. Hmm. Hmm. Hmm. Hmm. Hmm. Hmm. Hmm. Hmm. Hmm. Hmm.
1: Hmm.
0: Hmm. Hmm. Hmm. Hmm. Hmm. Hmm. Hmm. Hmm.
1: Hmm. Hmm. Hmm.
0: Hmm. Hmm. Hmm. Hmm. Hmm. Hmm. Hmm. Hmm. Hmm. Hmm. Hmm. Hmm. Hmm.
1: Hmm.
0: Hmm. Hmm. Hmm. Hmm. Hmm. Hmm. Hmm. Hmm. Hmm. Hmm. Hmm. Hmm. Hmm. Hmm.
1: Hmm. Hmm.
0: Hmm. Hmm. Hmm. Hmm. Hmm. Hmm.
1: Hold.
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1: holder.
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1: I saw them holding hands.
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1: many office holders embezzle public funds.
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0: 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Me kace ma?
1: Is there a counselor in the school?
0: There are a counselor
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1: so that's all we have in today's English for learners remember you can contact us at 08039278773 for more on our English proficiency classes on behalf of all those that have helped in today's production Mustafa Abdulkarim Kokanda Isa and Idris Umar have helped in today's production. Bashir Ali Ali is our usual recordist and Noura Abakar Musa is the station's program manager. I am Dr. Anas Amin Kamfa from Kamfa English Academy saying thank you so much for listening. Looking forward to having you next week for another interesting package of English.

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